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1: 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two, one, two, one, two, one, two, one, two, one, two, one, two, one, two, one, two, one, two, one, two, one, two, one, two, one, two, one, two, one, two, one, two, one, two, one, two, one, two, one, two, one, two, one, two, one, two, one, two, one, two, one, two, one, two, one, two, one, two, one, two, one, two, one, two, one, two, one, two, one, two, one, two, one, two, one, two, one, two, one, two, one, two, one, two, one, two, one, two, one, two, one, two, one, two, one, two, one, two, one, two, one, two, one, two, one, two, one, two, one, two, one, two, one, two, one, two, one, two, one, two, one, two, one, two, one, two, one, two, one, two, one, two, one, two, one, two, one, two, one, two, one, two, one, two, one,

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1: 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I'm a homeowner with a swim pool. 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

10 girl you a 10 girl you a 10 girl you a 10 girl you a 10 girl you a 10 girl you a 10 girl you a 10 girl you a 10 girl you a 10 girl you a 10 girl you a 10 girl you a 10 girl you a 10 girl you a 10 girl you a 10 girl you a 10 girl you a 10 girl you a 10 girl you a 10 girl you a 10 girl you a 10 girl you a 10 girl you a 10 girl you a 10 girl you a 10 girl you a 10 girl you a 10 girl you a 10 girl you a 10 girl you a 10 girl you a 10 girl you a 10 girl you a 10 girl you a 10 girl you a 10 girl you a 10 girl you a 10 girl you a 10 girl you a 10 girl you a 10 girl you a 10 girl you a 10 girl you a 10 girl you a 10 girl you a 10 girl you a 10 girl you a 10 girl you a 10 girl you a 10 girl you a 10 girl you a 10 girl you a 10 girl you a 10 girl you a

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1: Hear ye, Morning Hustle Court is now in session. Presiding today, the Honorable Judge L'Oreal. What's happening, Judge?
2: Order in the court.
1: And today, to let us know who's on the docket, the bailiff, Producer Big Man. What's happening?
3: Yes, sir. So on the docket today is Angel Harris. She was pulled over on Highway 51 in Tennessee. She kicked her son out of the car because he was acting up. Mm. And let him stay out. He had to cross the expressway to a bar, get a stranger to use

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1: Hey, yo, it's the Morning Hustle. L'Oreal, Kyle Santilli, and Elton Walker. And we told you he's in the building. You got to show your love for Master P.
2: I feel like you're pretty strict or stern when it comes to your kids. 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

0: back. All right, so Trey G's here, comedian J.J. Williamson. All right, guess what, you guys? On the way this weekend, we celebrate World Wide Web Day. Y'all remember that we used to put www before
1: www.
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0: give them no more. Ooh. 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That's Fallin', Leon Thomas, and Chris Brown. That is the number one song on the R&B chart.
1: I bet it is, because I love that song.
0: Yes, even though
1: when I hear it, I swear I go, and then he write it, you know, in the AI songs, took it and just made it live.
0: That's Chris Brown.
1: You know what I mean?
0: I know what you mean.
1: Yeah, that's nice.

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So hot dogs has just always been one of our things. And then he opened up his own restaurant in Oklahoma City, and that's where the logo comes from. I was 13 years old when he opened up the restaurant, and we served chili dogs and burgers. 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

0: Big Jewel, you ever had to block somebody on your phone?
1: 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He called me 20, 30 times and he locked up. Hey, yo, dude, I work. Get that off my phone.
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0: What?
3: How does that work?
4: So you block him every what? 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
1: Calling somebody 30 times, Kyle, really.
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4: Recently.
5: So you so he was in jail when you married him?
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5: How was the honeymoon?
1: I went to
4: Bermuda
1: by my
4: dad. I know that's right. Why he trying to be funny? Alton ain't never even been to Bermuda.
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shape like a number 8. 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
2: Not only that, we have to help out somebody. Hit up Didi in her DMs. Need some assistance. Mm-hmm. 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